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I've got to remind you about Beat Surrender every Sunday night, 7 till 9 with Steve Power. It takes you back to the days of New Wave, New Romantics, Punk, Two Tone. 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Sundays, 7 till 9, only here at Nation Radio.

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Thank you for joining us this morning. Tim Allen here with a reminder about the old school run. Yes, a couple of tunes, a couple of old school tunes for the school run every weekday, 3:30, only here at Nation Radio.

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12: Top stories this hour. England manager Thomas Tuchel says he'll take responsibility for their World Cup semi-final defeat to Argentina. The Three Lions led through Anthony Gordon, but conceded twice late in the game to lose 2-1. Tuchel has faced criticism from fans for his defensive substitutions.
13: As soon as you lose, you get criticised. It's just what it is, and it makes no sense to engage in that and lose my head. I'm responsible for them. I took them, so I take the criticism. That's just the way it is.
12: England now face France in the third-place playoff on Saturday, with Argentina taking on Spain in Sunday's final. Meanwhile, there has been criticism of the winner's full-time celebration. A number of Argentine players took a banner from a supporter that read, "The Falkland Islands are Argentinian, a breach of FIFA rules." Andy Burnham isn't ruling out bringing in a wealth tax, suggesting he might have to ask for a little more to balance Britain's books. The incoming Prime Minister is preparing to take over from Sir Keir Starmer, who received a standing ovation in the Commons yesterday. And former Labour leader Lord Neil Kinnock says Mr. Burnham's got a big job.
14: He has advanced so much in the last 10 years that he is fortunately very recognisable, but he's got a hell of a lot more kit than he had those years ago when he ran in 2015.
12: Britain's ambassador has been summoned to Tehran. The Iranian Foreign Ministry says banning the Islamic Revolutionary Guard will not go unanswered. It comes as US forces launched a second wave of strikes against Iran last night. A 14-year-old boy is due in court later after being charged with offences linked to extreme right-wing terrorism in South London. The boy, who can't be named for legal reasons, is alleged to have planned to target two mosques in Sutton. And Jesse Nelson has welcomed the rollout of a national screening programme for spinal muscular atrophy, calling it a day of hope. The former Little Mix singer has been campaigning for the test following her twin daughter's diagnosis with the rare condition. From Sky News, I'm Stevie Shillinglaw.
15: Early breakfast, it's Thursday and it's Nation Radio. Good morning, this is Gary Parker. On the way, Eurythmics, Ed Sheeran, and next, Simply Red. 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

Simply Red, Eurythmics, and there's Ed Sheeran. It's Castle on the Hill on Nation Radio. It's Thursday morning, the 16th of July, and this is Gary Parker. I hope you're doing all right this morning. And if you are celebrating your birthday today, can I wish you a happy birthday from all of us here at Nation Radio? Happy birthday to Will Ferrell, brilliant actor, very funny man. He's 59 today. And the founder member and drummer with The Police, happy birthday, Stuart Copeland, who is 74 today. Any excuse to play this song?

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0: Benson, Never Give Up on a Good Thing at Nation Radio. Coming up, I've got a song that was used in the Cadbury's Cream Egg ad a number of years ago, which is going to give you a pick-me-up on a Thursday morning here at Nation. And Benson Boone isn't too far away.
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0: think it's fair to say that is one of those forgotten gems. I haven't heard it for ages. 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Guided walks, wildlife activities, talks, crafts, and family-friendly events celebrating local nature. 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It's Nation Radio, Clean Bandit. On the way, it's Rockabye at Nation. 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

0: Nation Radio, just having a look at what I could play next. How about some David Bowie? Got him on the way, and something from J-Lo not too far away as well here at Nation Radio. 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
8: The top stories this hour. England captain Harry Kane says trying to protect a 1-0 lead backfired as they suffered a heartbreaking 2-1 World Cup semi-final defeat to rivals Argentina. Anthony Gordon's goal had put Thomas Tuchel's side ahead, but the holders scored two late goals to book their place in Sunday's final with Spain. Kane says the defeat has left the whole squad hurting.
9: Everyone's gutted. I'm gutted for all the boys, all the staff, everyone behind the scenes, because we know how much everyone puts into being a successful national team. And when you're so close, when you're 10 plus minutes away and it slips out your hands like that, yeah, obviously the lads are devastated.
8: England now play France in the third place game on Saturday. Meanwhile, there's been criticism of the winners' full-time celebration. A number of Argentine players took a banner from a supporter that read, "The Falkland Islands are Argentinian," which is a breach of FIFA rules. Andy Burnham says he's not ruling out bringing in a wealth tax, suggesting he might have to ask for a little bit more to balance the books. The incoming Prime Minister is preparing to take over from Sir Keir Starmer, who received a standing ovation in the Commons yesterday. Iran says it's carried out attacks on US military facilities in Kuwait and Jordan after stating it's not afraid of war. America and Tehran have traded strikes for another night as tensions continue to escalate. And speaking last night, Donald Trump said leaders in Tehran are on the back foot.
10: The Islamic Republic of Iran is not happy right now. They want to settle so badly. They don't like what we're doing. And they do want to settle. We'll find out whether or not we settle with them or we just finish it off.
8: A 14-year-old boy is due to appear in court in London later after being charged with offences linked to extreme right-wing terrorism in South London. It's in connection with an alleged plan to target two mosques in Sutton. And Ofcom says search engines are helping children find pornography sites without age checks. It's calling on tech firms to do more to stop children accessing harmful online content. From Sky News, I'm Stevie Shillinglaw.
11: Good morning and welcome to Thursday. It's Gary Parker on Early Breakfast here at Nation Radio. On the way for you, J-Lo, Culture Club and David Bowie.

That was Culture Club's breakthrough hit back in 1982, and it became their first number one single, spending 3 weeks at the top of the charts. Do You Really Want to Hurt Me? J-Lo in there, Love Don't Cost a Thing, and David Bowie and Modern Love at Nation Radio. It's Gary here, and it's early breakfast on a Thursday morning. Good morning. Talk to me.

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0: Good morning, it's Thursday, it's Nation Radio. Whatever you're up to today, have a great day. It's Angela Jay at breakfast to start your Thursday here on Nation Radio. And the top stories for Wales at 6, they're first, next. Nation
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10: The top stories this hour. Government ministers are reacting to our investigation into police response times, with Vale of Glamorgan MP Kanish Ganarayan saying it's important people feel safe.
11: I think we've got to get the basics right.
10: Exclusive stats show officers take almost twice as long to reach 999 call-outs in rural Monmouthshire as they do in Newport. But Shadow Tory Minister Kevin Holinrake says no one should be left feeling vulnerable by the police.
12: But the reality is rural areas have real problems with sparsity. The numbers of police across rural areas, and the fact that the travel times to rural areas in terms of incidents.
10: Gwent Police says it is determined to bring response times within its targets. To the World Cup, and we now know who is heading to the all-important final for England. Despite an early second-half lead, boss Thomas Tuchel says he's taking the responsibility for his side's semi-final defeat after Argentina's two late goals confirmed their place on Sunday's showcase against Spain. His captain Harry Kane.
13: Everyone's gutted. I'm gutted for all the boys, all the staff. When you're so close, when you're 10 plus minutes away and it slips out your hands like that. Yeah, obviously the lads are devastated.
10: Andy Burnham's not ruling out bringing in a wealth tax, suggesting he might have to ask for a little more to balance Britain's books. He'll take over as Labour leader tomorrow and as Prime Minister on Monday. Wales' first women's health minister says women's voices must be heard and their pain should never be ignored. Delith Jewell told a Women's Health Summit in Cardiff that women's health has too often been treated as an afterthought. New minimum standards are going to be drawn up to make sure women play a key role in shaping future NHS services. To the football, Swansea City have signed 19-year-old winger Joe Davis for their under-21s. The academy say the former Peterborough winger's speed and attacking style will add something extra to their squad. And the couples in Wales and England could be allowed to get married legally in places like forests, on beaches or even in their gardens. The government says changes to rules could help cut the costs of weddings.
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10: Another beautiful sunny day and feeling warm with highs of 27 degrees. That's the latest. I'm Oliver Morgan. Nation
15: Radio. Good morning. Happy Thursday. We're getting closer to the weekend and closer to the schools breaking up for summer. I'm Angela J. Here is Madonna. Angela J. Angela J. at breakfast. She is the first female artist to land number one albums across five decades in the US, and she's on the World Cup halftime show on Saturday night.

is a hot Thursday morning. Welcome to Nation Radio Wales, and it's another lovely morning today. Highs reaching around 29 degrees. I have a feeling that since Swithin's Day yesterday, that we are going to have the 40 days of good weather. What do you reckon? Here's Lola Young now, and this is Messy.

0: Lola Young, Nation Wales. And Messi. Imagine waking up on Saturday morning after hearing the news on Friday night that you've won a lot of money. Oh my goodness. That's what happened to Pat. She won £750,000 on Friday, did you know?
1: What to say? I'm absolutely shocked. We've won £750,000.
0: You can imagine, can't you? She was over the moon. Now we've got £777,000 that you could be winning tomorrow.
2: Nation Player.
0: And it's a lot of money, isn't it? £777,000. That is what you could be winning. You could buy a season ticket for your footy team, couldn't you? Still have loads of change left over. In fact, you could head to cooler climes if you wanted and enjoy Arctic luxury. Who ever thought we'd be talking about Arctic luxury on the show in Iceland? But you can stay at ultra-premium properties like The Retreat at the Blue Lagoon. 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
17: The M4 moving 49 to the Cauldron. No delays for the Bringglass tunnels this Thursday morning. All approaches are on the move. A470 to Coryton, 4119 to Miskin. Moving for Bridgend, Neath for Talbot 4. Swansea quiet so far. Oystermouth Road, Mumbles Road, Fabian Way, Key Parade in the city centre. Back towards Cardiff, that's on the move for Gabalva, Leckwith and Llanedin interchanges. There's no delays for on the Cunnan Tav or the Vale of Glamorgan. I'm Hannah Cox.
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0: So I am lighter than a feather, but the strongest man could not hold me for 10 minutes. What am I? If you've got any idea, 07740938500, let me know on the WhatsApp. I am lighter than a feather, but the strongest man could not hold me for 10 minutes. What am I? Do you have any idea? If you do, then let me know. 07740938500. I couldn't do it. And you couldn't do it, so think about what that could be. I'm lighter than a feather, but the strongest man could not hold me for 10 minutes. What am I? 07740938500. If you've got your phone in your hand, right, go to the keypad and type in 07740938500, and then you can save me. Or, like, do a call and hang up and then save me. Angela, Nation Radio Wales. And message me and we'll give you the answer before seven. Here's Lizzo. To be loved as we turn up the best variety of hits across Wales. Welcome. This is Nation Radio. Good morning.
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0: to change moving for the 465 to Llandarcy. There's no delays for on the Cynon tab for the Vale of Glamorgan, moving well for Cardiff, Forneath for Portalbert to Ambridgend. Swansea also quiet so far, with no delays for the city centre for Oystermouth Road, Mumbles Road or Fabian Way. I'm Hannah Cox.
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0: Hello to Katrina in Rhyl. How are you this morning? And to Annabelle, who's got us on in Bridgend, and Lee as well. Good morning. Getting the answer correct this morning, Lee, as well. I am lighter than a feather, but the strongest man could not hold me for 10 minutes. What am I? The answer being breath, of course. Well done, you. Rufus and Chaka Khan now on Nationwide.

0: and for Wales. Thank you for choosing us. It's Nation Wales. And it's good to have your company. I've got your news headlines at 7 on the way. And I cannot believe how warm it's going to be yet again today. We're looking at temperatures of 29 degrees, your highs. It should cool off ever so slightly over the weekend and into early next week. But the good news is, because it was since Swithin's Day yesterday and it was hot and sunny, I think it's going to be hot and sunny for the rest of the summer. But it certainly is going to be for the next few days.
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5: The top stories this hour, and we're starting with our investigation into police response times, which we told you about earlier this week. Well, UK government ministers are telling us they're determined to protect people in rural areas.
13: My hope is, as someone who represents a semi-rural constituency, I want to make sure that we're seeing good services for people right across villages, towns and cities.
5: Vale of Glamorgan MP there, Kashni Kanarian, who's reacting to our exclusive stats revealing emergency response times are taking significantly longer to reach rural areas of Wales. But Shadow Tory Minister Kevin Holland-Raik says he's not surprised people feel isolated.
14: And the fact then they have to travel back to custody suites, which may be over an hour's travel from the incident. So lots of difficulties with policing in rural areas.
5: A major fire has broken out at Llantrisand's recycling centre near Pontyclun overnight. Firefighters were called shortly after two this morning, and a big operation still underway to bring the blaze under control. People living nearby are being told to keep windows and doors closed. In the last hour, we've been hearing British Steel's been taken into public ownership. The government says it's to protect the future of production as well as thousands of jobs. Sir Keir Starmer says the UK's support of Ukraine will always endure as he heads to Kyiv for a final visit as Prime Minister. He's expected to say Britain's commitments to backing the country will continue under the new PM Andy Burnham. To the football, and Thomas Tuchel says he'll take responsibility for England's World Cup semi-final defeat to Argentina.
15: Argentina played with more risk, played with more rhythm, played with a feeling maybe that they have nothing to lose anymore.
5: The boss there of the Three Lions speaking. Well, the fairy tale ending just wasn't meant to be, despite taking the lead early in the second half, but conceded twice late in the game to lose 2-1. England now play France on Saturday before Spain take on Argentina on Sunday. And it's been confirmed Jurassic Park star Sam Neill died at the age of 78 from pneumonia. His agent says prior to his death, he'd filmed four projects, all of which will be released in the coming months.
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5: Another beautiful sunny day and feeling warm with highs of 27 degrees. That's the latest. I'm Oliver Morgan.
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0: Good morning. It's just after 7. Hello, I'm Angela J for Thursday. Coming up, new order on the way. This from MJ.

0: Thursday morning, and tomorrow your bank balance could be showing £777,000 when you go to bed. Can you imagine that? Oh, details coming up inside the next five, but first.
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0: Did you watch the football last night? Literally, honestly, it was 1-0 to England for quite a while, and then two goals for Argentina towards the end. So they came back 2-1. In the end, it was to Argentina. I don't think they played very nice in a lot of that game. I mean, they were obviously subbed in some of the players because maybe they were tired, but surely the coach should have gone like for like and bring on Rashford for Gordon, for example. But instead, they did what they did against Croatia and Italy and threw away a 1-0 lead because they were in the lead initially. If you were supporting England last night, no doubt you're very gutted and sad face today. On a lighter, brighter note, the sun is still shining and it will be all weekend. If you're off the weekend, it's looking lush. That's all I can say. It's become the norm now, hasn't it, the sunshine? It used to be such a big deal when you'd wake up, the sun was shining. Now it's like, yeah, it's like we're on holiday. It's doing it all the time. Loving it. Have you heard what has happened in other news at the top of Mount Snowdon? Well, they've launched a new beer called Amarohid. And what they did was the super Welsh rugby now DJ Josh Navidi, actually, along with a number of other people, walked to the top of it and then did a DJ set at the top to launch this new beer. So they did it in 32 degree heat, right? And they had 10 members of the crew carrying between them 150 kilogram of equipment, or over 100 kilogram of equipment it was, which I was like, oh wow, and it was so hot. And then someone comments, it's nothing between 10 people. I'm like, fair play. I could probably have chipped in with 10 kilos going up Mount Snowdon. Mind you, it is up Mount Snowdon. I'd like to have seen a DJ set at the top of Mount Snowdon. I think that would be quite cool. Here's Alex Warren now on Nation Wales. Good morning.

0: Alex Warren. Hello to Emma in Brinthead. Good morning. Imagine winning £777,000 tomorrow. That's how much you could be winning. But hey, Pat won £750,000 on Friday and she was naturally over the moon.
1: Oh my God, I don't know what to say. I'm absolutely shocked. We've won £750,000.
0: You can imagine, can't you? She was over the moon. Now we've got £777,000 that you could be winning tomorrow.
2: Player.
0: And it's a lot of money, isn't it? £777,000. That is what you could be winning. You could buy a season ticket for your footy team, couldn't you? You still have loads of change left over. In fact, you could head to cooler climes if you wanted and enjoy Arctic luxury. Who ever thought we'd be talking about Arctic luxury on the show in Iceland? But you can stay at ultra premium properties like The Retreat at the Blue Lagoon. 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
24: Morning, a fairly quiet start for the road so far this Thursday morning. It is busy approaching the M4 for the A470 to Coryton interchange, but the M4 itself moving well, 49 to Cardiff Gate. All other approaches are on the move, no problems for the 465 to Shandarcy, and at the moment Cardiff moving well for Gabalva, Leckwith and Llanedin interchanges, no delays for Newport Road. Swansea also moving well for Oystermouth Road, Mumbles Road, Fabian Way for the city centre. I'm Hannah Cox.
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across Wales Nation Radio. Good morning. Hello to Rosa and to Leah, who are actually back in the car to go camping for a long weekend. Where are you heading with your tent? I think we're going to go tenting soon, camping soon. It's just you need so much stuff, don't you? And the tent is going to be hot, hot, hot.

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0: If you, like me, would like to try painting, just like on canvas or on paper or whatever, did you know you don't need to probably wait for fancy paint? Picasso painted using ordinary house paint. Yeah, apparently he did. You can do that. I didn't know. In 2015, soccer player Cristiano Ronaldo gave his agent a Greek island as a wedding gift. A Greek island as a wedding gift. That's pretty cool, isn't it? Mind you, we are going to Greece next year and I'm excited. And did you know, golf was the first sport ever played on the moon. Yeah, golf.
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7: Good morning. Moving for the M449 to Cardiff Gate. It is getting slower though, eastbound into the Bryngelas Tunnels before Malpas Road. It's slow on approach to the motorway for the A470 to Coryton at 32, for the 4119 down to Miskin and for the 465 to Llandarcy at 43. Moving for Neath for Portalbert and Bridgend. Swansea though slow for the city centre now for Oystermouth Road. It's also getting busier for Gowerton on the A484 at the Victoria Road roundabout. I'm Hannah Cox.
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2: Nation Wales, good morning. There's a place near me that's doing ice cream in a waffle cone for just £1 throughout the summer holidays. Oh, and it's absolutely dreamy. I didn't have one of those yesterday. I did, however, have an orange juice flavoured lolly, which was yum. Every day I'm having at least a lolly or an ice cream. Are you? I don't feel like actual food, but I do feel like a lolly or an ice cream. Why they call it a 99 anymore, I have no idea. I think the name should now be changed, because as far as I'm concerned, there is no place that is selling a 99 for 99 pence. The cheapest I found is this place near me, like I said, for £1, and there's a special offer on until the kids go back to school, and I think it's an absolute steal. There is an article online today saying that some in London charging £7 for a 99, which is absolutely ridiculous. Mind you, the cost of a takeaway coffee is climbing daily, isn't it? That's what it feels like. I love this, turn it up, enjoy.

Love that. Nation Wales, good morning. Happy Thursday. I'm looking forward to heading to Cardiff later to the sparkling new My Dentist to celebrate its launch and also discover how they can help you find a smile that you're going to absolutely love. I'll be at the CityLink Retail Park on Newport Road between 10 and 1 today. Come say hi. My Dentist Cardiff. Here's Teddy Swims now on Nation Radio Wales.

0: Kelly Swims and Mr. Know-It-All. Which song is on the verge of becoming the number one song globally on Spotify? Do you know? To be fair, Teddy Swims probably does. I'll tell you after 8 o'clock. 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
18: The top stories this hour. Government ministers are reacting to our investigation into police response times, with Vale of Glamorgan MP Kanish Ganarayan saying it's important people feel safe.
19: I think we've got to get the basics right. Like, you'll know that public services in this country had such a challenging time throughout the 15 years of the Conservatives.
18: Exclusive stats show officers take almost twice as long to reach 999 call-outs in rural Monmouthshire as they do in Newport. But Shadow Tory Minister Kevin Holland-Raik says no one should be left feeling vulnerable by the police.
20: But the reality is rural areas have real problems with sparsity, the numbers of police across rural areas, and the fact that the travel times to rural areas in terms of incidents.
18: Gwent Police says it is determined to bring response times across the area within its targets. British Steel's officially been brought into public ownership. Ministers say the move will protect thousands of jobs, support the industry and safeguard supply chains. A major fire's broken out at Llantrisant Recycling Centre near Pontyclun overnight. Firefighters were called shortly after two this morning. Our reporter Grace O'Hare has the details.
21: South Wales Fire and Rescue says a big operation is still underway to bring the blaze under control. People living nearby are being told to keep windows and doors closed because of smoke, and drivers are being asked to stay away from the area. The cause of the fire is not yet known, and crews remain at the scene.
18: A green job scheme is set to help young people in Port Talbot secure new jobs in green industries like clean energy. Secretary of State for Wales Joe Stevens is announcing today a new skills initiative designed to help local young people into careers fit for the future. Up to £5 million will be invested in the initiative. England captain Harry Kane says trying to protect a 1-0 lead backfired as Argentina came from behind to deny the Three Lions a place in the World Cup final. Lionel Messi's side scored two late goals to join Spain in Sunday's showpiece. And couples in Wales and England could be allowed to get married legally in places like Forest, on beaches or in their gardens. The government says changes to rules could help cut costs of weddings.
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18: Another beautiful sunny day and feeling warm with highs of 27 degrees. That's the latest. I'm Oliver Morgan.
0: Playing Wales' best variety of hits across Wales in the sunshine and the heat. It's hot, isn't it? Welcome to Thursday. I'm Angela J. Good morning. Bore da.

across Wales. Well, traffic queuing as you'd expect for this time of the morning, but nothing out of the ordinary. Welcome to Nation Wales, where we've got highs of 29 in the capital today, and I'm heading to the CityLink retail park in Cardiff. As soon as the show finishes, I'll be there between 10 and 1 for the launch of My Dentist. You can actually pop along, see how they can help you find a smile that you'll love. Got loads of treatments there. They've got teeth straightening, dental implants, hygiene appointments, routine dental care, you name it. Pop along, say hello. Between 10 and 1, CityLink Retail Park, Newport Road, My Dentist, Cardiff.

0: tomorrow night, it could be in your bank account. A lot of money, isn't it? Stay with me for details on how you can win inside the next half an hour. But right now...
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0: Many England fans will still be waking up absolutely devastated after last night's game. I watched it last night with some English fans and some Welsh fans, and I have to say it was gutting, because obviously England were up throughout the majority of that game, and then it was 1-0, and then of course it became 2-1 to Argentina, scoring two goals towards the latter part of the game. And it was the subs, really, that the manager did. I mean, he didn't do like for like, did he? He should have done like for like and bring on Rashford for Gordon. Might have made a difference, but what do I know? Throwing it away at the end there, gutted. In other news, on this bright, gorgeous, sunny day, slash outside, isn't it, again? Have you heard what one Welsh beer company did? Well, they were launching a Welsh lager, I should say, Ymarohyd, at the top of Mount Snowdon. So they got 10 members carrying 150 kilogram of equipment. Like one comment did say, that's nothing between 10 people, mind. Which is a fair point. We could have all chipped in with that, couldn't we? Although in the heat to get to the top of Mount Snowdon, and then there was like a DJ set at the top. It would have been a party. Yeah. I think Josh Navidi was leading that when he was DJing at the top. Amazing. But yeah, very hot. Talk about taking pre-drinks to new heights. Happy birthday, by the way, if it's your birthday today. You're sharing it with Gareth Bale, who's 37, Will Ferrell is 59, and Michael Flatley is 68 today. Lowry, on your way to Llantrisant for work today, and then you're off out somewhere lovely tonight, I believe. Have a lush day, and hopefully... they'll spoil you a little bit in work today.

0: Welcome to Nation Wales. Where is my husband, Ray? On the way, but first...
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0: Now, scientists are saying your next holiday flight could be a little bumpier than it used to be. New research has suggested that climate change is making turbulence more frequent and more severe. They reckon the warmer temperatures are strengthening the jet streams and therefore creating more of the sudden air movements that can leave you quite literally gripping the armrests. I hate it when you go through turbulence. Absolutely hate it. Studies have actually found incidents of severe clear air turbulence, the kind that even pilots can't easily spot on the radar before, and they've increased more so over the years as well. The good news is obviously the modern aircraft are built to handle it. And the experts stress that the biggest risk is usually to passengers not wearing their seat belts rather than to the plane itself. But if it drops, you're like, oh my God, so scared. So yeah, bumpier skies looking ahead, apparently. So just remember your seat belts. So song suggestions then, 07740938500. If you can think of a song that may be appropriate, let me know and we'll get one on before nine.
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21: Long delays for the A470 as you make your way to Coryton Interchange at Junction 32. Delays are back to the Nantgarw Interchange, around 30 minutes added to your morning travels. The M4 is slow into the Bryngelles Tunnels, then again around Llansannet at 44, and the 465 is busy approaching Llandarcy. A467 slow to Ynysfodgan at 45. Swansea busier for Fabian Way. It's also slow for Gowerton on the A484 at the Victoria Road roundabout and across Lougher Bridge. I'm Hannah Cox.
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0: Day and Where Is My Husband? We love that. Nation Radio Wales, good morning. How do you fancy winning £777,000 tomorrow? Well, Pat won on Friday, didn't she? 750 grand and, well, she couldn't quite believe it at first.
1: What to say? I'm absolutely shocked. We've won £750,000.
0: You can imagine, can't you? She was over the moon. Now we've got £777,000 that you could be winning tomorrow.
2: Player.
0: And it's a lot of money, isn't it? £777,000. That is what you could be winning. You could buy a season ticket for your footy team, couldn't you? You still have loads of change left over. In fact, you could head to cooler climes if you wanted and enjoy Arctic luxury. Who ever thought we'd be talking about Arctic luxury on the show in Iceland? But you can stay at ultra-premium properties like The Retreat at the Blue Lagoon. 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

Hello to Massey and Alan on their way to Bay's Leg for work this morning. Happy Thursday to you. Wonderwall, you know Oasis's Wonderwall? That has had so much play lately, we've been talking about this, but it's now on the verge of becoming the number one song globally on Spotify. We can't get enough of it. Nora the Sunshine, we're loving it now. Are we adjusting yet? Dua Lipa now, Nation Wales. Hope you're sleeping well. Mwah.

0: Nation Wales, good morning. Hello, Monica. Good morning. Thank you yesterday for showing me what you can do to your window. You can buy this particular, what do you call it, like a sticker thing. And you put it on your window and it makes the room a whole lot cooler because it detracts the sun away from coming into your bedroom, for example. If it's really, really hot in there and you're like, oh, this is ridiculous. It does decrease the temperature hugely. Now, scientists are claiming, because on TikTok, you see, they were all putting foil and things on and people were saying you're going to damage your actual window. But now scientists are saying yogurt to the outside of your windows can actually cool your home. Oh, God, that's going to get messy. Not to mention the amount of insects that's going to attract, surely. They reckon this is a more unusual method, but if you want to keep your house cool, then you can obviously, you know, you might wear wet socks or put fans around the house. They reckon that yogurt outside the window can lower the temperature in your home by as much as 3.5 degrees. Will you do that? No, no, no way am I applying yogurt to the outside of my window. No, no, no. Right, stay with us. We've got a look at the roads coming up next. Nation Radio.
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11: Good morning. Slow traffic for the M4 around Llansannet at 44, then again eastbound into the Bryn Glas tunnels before Malpas Road. The approach is a queuing A470 down to

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2: We have only got today and tomorrow in school. Some schools have only got today in school. And if you're really happy now, that's because maybe you've already broken up from school. There's loads of things that you can do throughout the summer holidays. And here in Wales, we have got some fabulous attractions, haven't we? We really have, for the whole family to enjoy. And we've got your chance to win with Folly Farm, Adventure Park and Zoo, with Task Force Paintball. We've got Cardiff International Pool. 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
2: Now, if you're a frequent flyer, maybe you've already noticed this, but scientists are saying that our next holiday flight could be a little bumpier than it used to be. New research is suggesting that climate change is making

turbulence more frequent and more severe. It's because of the warmer temperatures, strengthening the jet streams. So there's more sudden air movements. I don't like it when the turbulence happen. As long as you've got your seatbelt on, they reckon you'll be fine. Just keep it fastened. And then you won't be falling out of your seat anywhere. Alan Carey's gone with Joan Arbitrading and Drop the Pilot, as the song suggested this morning. Just any excuse to hear that song. I love it. Hello to Natalie, who's gone, what about Ronan Keating and Life is a Roller Coaster? Danger Zone from Kenny Loggins is what Lee has come in with this morning. Listening to us in Nice. Thank you, Lee. Also hello to Sarah as well, who's on her way to school. Last day tomorrow. Oh, I bet you're very excited about this, aren't you? Hello to Chrissy as well, who's on her way into school today. Final day tomorrow. What about Joan Armatrading? Drop the Pilot for the topical tune this morning. Here it is.

0: Swift.
1: I knew it.
0: I knew it. I knew you. Welcome to Nation Radio Wales. Now, stay with me after 9 o'clock because we have got some tunage on the way. We really have tunes that you are just going to absolutely love. Are you ready to hear these? And do you know what year they're actually from? Manic Street, Preachers, Living Joy,

0: 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If you've got any idea, let me know. 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
15: The top stories this hour, and we're starting with our investigation into police response times. UK government ministers are telling us they're determined to protect people in rural areas.
16: I want to make sure that we're seeing good services for people right across villages, towns and cities.
15: Bale of Glamorgan MP Kanish Kanarian is reacting to our exclusive stats revealing emergency response times are taking significantly longer to reach rural areas of Wales. But Shadow Tory Minister Kevin Holland-Raik says he's not surprised people feel isolated.
17: And the fact then they have to travel back to custody suites, which may be over an hour's travel from the incident. So lots of difficulties with policing in rural areas.
15: Wendt Police says it is determined to bring response times across the area within its targets. A huge blaze has erupted at a recycling centre near Pontyclun. Fire crews rushed to the site just after 2 a.m. this morning. Our reporter Grace O'Hare has the latest.
18: Efforts to tackle the flames are still ongoing this morning. Nearby residents being urged to keep windows and doors shut because of thick smoke, and drivers are asked to avoid the area. The cause of the fire is still unknown, with firefighters remaining at the scene.
15: Thomas Tuchel says he'll take responsibility for England's World Cup 2-1 semi-final defeats to Argentina. Meanwhile, the defending champions could be facing disciplinary action over holding up a banner about the Falkland Islands. Players took the flag from one of their supporters, which said the British territory is Argentinian, but FIFA does not allow political messaging in the field of play. TikTok's being investigated over age verification models. Regulator Ofcom is looking into whether the video sharing platform is doing enough to protect children from seeing harmful posts. Wales's first ever Women's Health Minister says women deserve to be listened to when it comes to their health and well-being. Delith Jewell has been speaking at a summit in Cardiff. New rules will be brought in so women can help shape future NHS services in Wales. And up to £5 million is going to be made available to help young people in Port Talbot find well-paid jobs in clean energy and green industries. Secretary of State for Wales, Joe Stevens, is calling the scheme a way of helping more into careers fit to the future.
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15: Another beautiful sunny day and feeling warm with highs of 27 degrees. That's the latest. I'm Oliver Morgan.
0: Now in Wales, in this very year, the Owen Glyndwr Society was founded and the church in Wales ordained its first women priests. Any idea on the year? I can also tell you that Sarah Lancashire left Coronation Street after 5 years of playing. Can you remember her name? Raquel Watts on the cobbles. Now there was also a craze that started in Japan in this year. Can you remember what that craze was? 07740 938 500. Let me know on the WhatsApp. I've got Living Joy and the Manics now.

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0: Make

0: And Gabrielle, Nation Wales, good morning. Now, in this very year, I can tell you that Jarvis Cocker actually, well, he walked free from Kensington Police Station after the police failed to charge him with any criminal offence following his stage invasion. Do you remember this happening at the Brits?
1: It's the biggest night in British pop, with the vast Earls Court in West London besieged by screaming fans as a succession of stretched limos deliver the stars. But indoors at the ceremony, there was trouble. The American superstar Michael Jackson was there to perform live on stage, only to find he and his dancers were sharing the limelight.
0: Any idea on the year, if you remember it well? 077-4093-8500. I've got Garbage still to play for you. Cardigans on the way, but what's the year? Nation
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garbage and stupid girl. Nation Wales, it's the golden hour, but what is the year? That is the question. 07740938500. Nikki's going with higher Ange, 95 or 96? Well, you've got a guess, Nikki. But I think you might be onto something. Ooh, I Stop and Stare at You coming up. Ooh, Peter on

0: Nathan Wales in the sunshine. It's hot, isn't it? Now in Formula One, do you remember?
1: He took the lead, he stayed there, and David Hill exits the chicane and wins the Japanese Grand Prix. And I've got to stop because I've got a lump in my throat.
0: That happened. Damon Hill was crowned champion. Amazing. Right, stay with me. I've got Tony Braxton on the way. But from what year? Nation Radio.
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2: 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I'm loving them all. Loving them all. Nation Wales, good morning. A band on the way who were the very first band that I ever interviewed. Alicia's Attic, but right now.
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2: Well, good morning. Hello to Babs. Hello to Lee, by the way. Reckons it's 1996. Scott, love the programme. Is it 1996? Hannah, hello to you and Bryn Cork over 1995 this morning. Hello to Matt and to Mark, working hard in Cumbrian. Reckons it's 1996. Listening in Caldecott this morning. Hello to you, Louise. You're going with 1995. 96, definitely, says Ellen. Loving the tunes. I'm loving the tunes as well. 1995, another guest in here from Mark. And 1996, just been out walking the dog. It's already very hot. It is. It's Lance Samlet. Thanks for choosing us. Nikki, 1996, your guess. We'll find out soon. 95 in here from Pat as well. I, of course, will be at my dentist in Cardiff today.

0: The rap of the year was 1996. Thank you very much for playing along and guessing and having fun. Yes, we're back tomorrow morning and do it all over again for the final one of the week. I can't wait for the weekend. It's going to be lovely and hot as well. Right, Mark Franklin is looking after you next. Don't forget, he's got the Nation 80s takeover from midday today, and he'll give you details if you missed them earlier on how you could be £777,000 richer tomorrow.
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18: The top stories this hour. Government ministers are reacting to our investigation into police response times, with Vale of Glamorgan MP Ganesh Kanarayan saying it's important people feel safe.
19: What we've done is restore resourcing, focus on the future, get appropriate technology and kit in the hands of our police forces as well. I think that's the right focus.
18: Exclusive stats show officers take almost twice as long to reach 999 call-outs in rural Monmouthshire as they do in Newport. Shadow Conservative Minister Kevin Holland-Raikes says changes needed to provide more funding for rural police forces.
20: Got to make sure those difficulties are reflected in funding formulas to make sure rural areas are policed properly.
18: Went Police says it is determined to bring response times across the area within its targets. A major fire has broken out at Llantrys Sands Recycling Centre near Pontyclun overnight. Here's our reporter Grace O'Hare.
21: South Wales Fire and Rescue says a big operation is still underway to bring the blaze under control. People living nearby are being told to keep windows and doors closed because of smoke, and drivers are being asked to stay away from the area. The cause of the fire is not yet known, and crews remain at the scene.
18: Argentina could face punishment after posing with a provocative banner following their victory over England in last night's World Cup semi-final. It was held by several players and read, "The Falkland Islands are Argentine," which under FIFA rules is prohibited because of political messaging. TikTok is being investigated over its age verification models. Regulator Ofcom's looking into whether the video sharing platform's doing enough to protect children from seeing harmful posts. To the sports, and six changes have been made to the Wales rugby team for their Nations Championship clash with South Africa on Saturday. Head coach Steve Tandy says it's a chance to test themselves against the most physical team in the world. And £5 million is set to be invested in a new scheme for green jobs, set to help young people in Port Talbot secure new careers in these kind of industries. Secretary of State for Wales Joe Stevens is today announcing a new skills initiative designed to help local young people into jobs fit for the future.
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18: A beautiful, warm, sunny day with highs of 28 degrees. That's the latest. I'm Oliver Morgan.
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24: It's a little after 10. Hello, good morning. This is Mark Franklin. Hope I find you well this Thursday. Stereophonics for you now. Here's Dakota on Nation.

0: 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There's Bananarama.
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0: But almost unbelievably, the summer holidays are virtually upon us. And we're bringing you the chance to treat your family to a whole year of adventures at Folly Farm. From exotic animals to the timeless vintage fairground and indoor play area, there's always fun to be had, no matter the weather. 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The answer to the multiple choice question is somewhere in the video. Zoo, barn, fairground play, pick your own adventure at Folly Farm. 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

Hello, Tom in Barry, working from home today, and he says, I'm heavily slacking. The Friday Eve vibes are real. Could you play Olivia Rodrigo, please, and Driver's License?

0: 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Welcome. Today, Breakfast's Angela J is heading to the sparkling new My Dentist Cardiff to celebrate their launch and discover how they can help you find a smile that you'll love. 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Today, Angela's going to be there between now and one, and they can be found on the CityLink Retail Park on Newport Road. My Dentist Cardiff with Nation Radio. 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
11: 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I'm Angela J and we are live on location at My Dentist in Cardiff. 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

0: Gracie Abrams for Nicola in Aberdare, who wanted to hear That's So True on Nation Radio Wales. Thank you for getting in touch. It's almost 11 o'clock. In a moment, we're going to be catching up with Nation Radio Wales breakfast Angela Jay. She is at the launch of My Dentist Cardiff. They're opening today on CityLink Retail Park on Newport Road. We'll see how she's getting on in a few minutes. And then we'll have your news update for 11. And then musically on the way in just a little bit, I'm going to get on Bronski Beat for you.
1: 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Xpeng has landed in South Wales. 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
17: The top stories this hour. Government ministers are reacting to our investigation into police response times with Vale of Glamorgan MP Kashniki Narayan saying it's important people feel safe.
18: I think we've got to get the basics right. Like, you'll know that public services in this country had such a challenging time throughout the 15 years of the Conservatives.
17: Exclusive stats show officers take almost twice as long to reach 999 call-outs in rural Monmouthshire as they do in Newport. But Shadow Tory Minister Kevin Hollenrake says no one should be left feeling vulnerable by the police.
19: Rural areas have real problems with sparsity and the fact that the travel times to rural areas in terms of incidents.
17: Well, Gwent Police says it is determined to bring response times across the area within its targets. South Wales Fire and Rescue tell us they're continuing to deal with a large fire at Llantrisant Recycling Centre, where 1,500 tonnes of waste are held. Here's our reporter Grace O'Hare.
20: South Wales Fire and Rescue says a big operation is still underway to bring the blaze under control. People living nearby are being told to keep windows and doors closed because of smoke, and drivers are being asked to stay away from the area. The cause of the fire is not yet known, and crews remain at the scene.
17: Argentina are on course to face disciplinary action after their players held up a banner about the Falklands after their World Cup semi-final win over England. FIFA rules ban the display of any political messages by players before, during or after a match. Up to £5 million is being made available to help young people in Port Talbot find well-paid jobs in clean energy and green industries. Secretary of State for Wales Joe Stevens is calling the scheme a way of helping more into careers fit for the future. Six new faces are coming into the Wales rugby team as they get set to take on at South Africa in Durban on Saturday. Head coach Steve Tandy says the game is a chance to go up against what he describes as the most physical side in world rugby. And singer Jessie Nelson says today is a day of hope. It comes amid the rollout of a screening program for newborn babies to test for spinal muscular atrophy.
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17: A beautiful, warm, sunny day with highs of 28 degrees. That's the latest. I'm Oliver Morgan.
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0: Hello, good morning. This is Mark Franklin. It's just after 11 o'clock. It's Nation Radio Wales with Bronski Beat and Small Town Boy.
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Nation Radio Wales, good morning. Had a message from Sarah in Newport who says, happy Thursday. Can I get a massive shout out to my husband, Dave? He's the big 4-0 today. And he'd love to hear Ordinary by Alex Warren. It's his favourite tune. All right, no problem. This is for you. Happy birthday. They say.

0: welcome to Nation Radio Wales. In a few minutes, we're going to be rejoining Angela J from Nation Radio Wales Breakfast. She is at the launch of My Dentist Cardiff. They've opened today on CityLink Retail Park on Newport Road. We'll see how she's getting on in a few minutes.
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Got a message here from Chloe in Pontypridd, who wants to say happy anniversary to my husband Sam. 5 years today. Happy anniversary to you both. Have a lovely day. Here's Mimi Webb. This is House on Fire.

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0: I'm Mark Franklin. So this weekend, the very first Show Cancer the V-Run is taking place. It's to help raise vital funds for Velindra, the Hospital of Hope. Sunday is when it all takes place, and it's for all ages and abilities. You can run, you can walk, get a personal best, or even just push a pram around. It doesn't matter. The choice is completely yours. Just get involved. There will be some celebrity runners there as well, cheered on by lively music zones. And by taking part, you are helping to raise funds for Velindra, the Hospital of Hope, supporting life-changing care, research, and support for patients and families. It's in Bute Park. Let's fill the place with energy, smiles, and hope. 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Today in Cardiff, it is the big launch of My Dentist Cardiff. And Nation Radio's Angela J is there. We're going to hear from her in just a second.
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5: Smile for me. Ooh, I'll pop a picture online. 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
6: 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We're getting the final stages done. But to be fair, they've been absolutely amazing. I've loved my time here and I just come here for no reason now as well.
5: Because you love the staff.
6: 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Absolutely great.
5: And they are so super friendly as well. You've had some whitening done too, sparkling.
6: Yeah, the polish, the whitening, the fillings, and now the composite bonding.
5: Loving it.
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0: Ella Langley, and that is Choosing Texas on Nation Radio Wales. A very good morning. Thank you for having us on and making us part of your Thursday. The time is almost 12. We are almost into lunchtime for today. News headlines next, and then we are into an hour of 80s tunes with the Nation 80s Takeover.
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12: The top stories this hour. Government ministers are reacting to our investigation into police response times, with Vale of Glamorgan MP Kanishka Narayan saying it's important people feel safe.
13: What we've done is restore resourcing, focus on the future, get appropriate technology and kit in the hands of our police forces as well.
12: Exclusive stats show officers take almost twice as long to reach 999 call-outs in rural Monmouthshire as they do in Newport. Here's Shadow Conservative Minister Kevin Holland-Raig.
14: Got to make sure those difficulties are reflected in funding formulas to make sure rural areas are policed properly and do have a similar provision to urban areas.
12: Gwent Police says it is determined to bring response times across the area within its targets. World Cup contenders Argentina could be in trouble. Several players held up a supporters' flag that read the Falkland Islands are Argentinian following their 2-1 semi-final win against England. It's a breach of FIFA rules for its political messaging. South Wales Fire and Rescue say they're continuing to deal with a large fire at Llantrisand Recycling Centre where 1,500 tonnes of waste are being held. Here's our reporter Grace O'Hare.
15: South Wales Fire and Rescue says a big operation is still underway to bring the blaze under control. People living nearby are being told to keep windows and doors closed because of smoke and drivers are being asked to stay away from the area. The cause of the fire is not yet known.
12: Wales's first Women's Health Minister, Delith Jewells, saying women's voices must be heard and their pain should never be ignored. It comes as a new framework's being published to ensure their voices shape a new women's health plan. Meta says it's going to tell parents if their children are talking to its AI chatbot about harming themselves. An alert will be sent after being checked over by one of the social media firm's employees. And a £5 million green jobs scheme is set to help young people in Port Talbot secure new jobs in green industries. Secretary of State for Wales, Joe Stevens, is announcing today a new skills initiative designed to help local young people into careers fit for the future.
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12: A beautiful, warm, sunny day with highs of 28 degrees. That's the latest. I'm Oliver Morgan.
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0: Hello, afternoon. This is Mark Franklin. It's just gone 12. We're going to start today's Nation 80s Takeover with Earth, Wind & Fire, as requested by George in...

Sophie in Petalba is currently enjoying a cuppa in the garden. Nice day for it. She wanted to hear Owen Paul and My Favourite Waste of Time. That was for you on today's Nation 80s Takeover from Nation Radio Wales. Hi, Will in Cwmbran. For you, Tanita Takaran.

0: Bringing back some teenage memories for Charlotte in Merthyr, who says, when I was younger, I used to have posters of Simon Le Bon from Duran Duran all over my bedroom walls. That was for you, Rio, on Nation Radio Wales, as we do the Nation 80s Takeover. I'm Mark Franklin. In a moment, we're going to play James Impanar's song choice from Fleetwood Mac, which is going to sound great. And today, in Cardiff, it is the launch of My Dentist Cardiff. They've opened on the CityLink Retail Park on Newport Road, and Angela J from Nation Radio Wales Breakfast is there. We're going to be hearing from her in just a second.
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Mia in Tembe says, I'm just about to go out shopping. I would love to hear some Prince before I leave the house, if you wouldn't mind. All right, that was for you. Little Red Corvette on the Nation 80s Takeover from Nation Radio Wales. Hello, good afternoon. I'm Mark Franklin. Hope I find you well today. I hope the sun is shining where you are as well. It's lovely where I am. Nice and warm. Blue skies. Yeah, can't beat it. To Monmouth, we say hello to Alfie, who's getting ready for a busy afternoon shift. He says, can you send me some energy, please? Preferably from China Crisis. King in a Catholic style. It's Nation Radio.

0: Daniel in Carmarthen says, I am counting down the hours until the weekend. You've still got Thursday night to go yet, Daniel. But I do like your style. Thank you for messaging me here at Nation Radio Wales. That was for you, Living on the Ceiling, from Blancmange. Hello, afternoon. It's the Nation 80s takeover until 1 o'clock. Next, I'm going to play a song for Megan in Aberdare. Afternoon, your song from Tiffany, I Think We're Alone Now, is next. Nation
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0: Thank you for all your requests on today's Nation 80s Takeover here on Nation Radio Wales. We'll do it again tomorrow between 12 and 1. I'm Mark Franklin. I hope you have a really great rest of your Thursday afternoon. Angela J is at the opening of My Dentist Cardiff. They open today on the CityLink Retail Park on Newport Road. And we're going to hear from her one more time in just a second. And then we'll get your news headlines updated for 1 o'clock. And then Tony Shepherd is back. Music on the way with him from All Saints. And Ollie Mers with Flo Rida.
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13: 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Race to the ball pit. I bet you can't catch me.
14: 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I bet I'm faster than you.
12: Vaccinations give your child the best protection from diseases like measles and whooping cough, which are still around and can spread easily, causing serious illness. Childhood vaccinations have prevented over 5,000 deaths each year in England. 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
10: The top stories this hour, UK government ministers say they're determined to protect people in rural parts of Wales when it comes to police response times. Our investigations this week has highlighted the significantly longer wait times for 999 services reaching some areas. Kanishka Narayan is the Labour MP for the Vale of Glamorgan. He says the government is taking action.
15: What we've done is restore resourcing, focus on the future, get appropriate technology and kit in the hands of our police forces as well. I think that's the right focus. We want to make sure that we're closing the gap across different postcodes.
10: There's a warning parts of Wales could be hit by a hosepipe ban. Dua Cymru Welsh Water says the hot, dry weather has led to record demand. It says parts of North Carmarthenshire, North Pembrokeshire and Mid and South Ceredigion will face restrictions from this weekend unless usage falls. Ofcom has launched an investigation into whether TikTok's failing to protect children from harmful content. The regulator says some systems used by the social media platform to check users' ages may have failed to correctly identify a significant proportion of under 18s. Kate Davis from Ofcom says they have questions about TikTok's models.
16: Basically, what they're doing is using something called age inference. And what that means is looking at the behaviour of somebody online, what videos are they watching, what are they looking at, and using that to establish the age.
10: Fire crews are continuing to tackle a large blaze at a recycling centre near Pontyclun. The alarm was raised just after 2 a.m. this morning. A green job scheme is set to help young people in Port Talbot secure new jobs in green industries like clean energy. Secretary of State for Wales, Jo Stevens, is announcing a new skills initiative designed to help young people into careers fit for the future. And in sport, England's cricketers have work to do to level the ODI series. The second game starts in Cardiff this afternoon. They're 1-0 down after a 6-wicket defeat to India in the opener in Edgbaston on Tuesday.
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10: A hot afternoon with light winds and hazy sunshine. Highs of 29 degrees Celsius. That's the latest. I'm Gavin Rutter.
17: Nation Radio. Good afternoon. I've got just the songs to perk you up this afternoon. It's the best variety of hits around here on Nation Radio. With me, Tony Shepherd, and All Saints' Favourite Soon, and Ollie and Flo Rida kick us off.

What an absolute legend. I managed to catch a re-showing, I think it was the concert that she did in Amsterdam, and just what true stage presence she had. Tina Turner and Private Dancer on Nation Radio. Good afternoon, hope you're well. I'm Tony Shepherd. Here's Take That, of course, recently on their UK tour. If you managed to get to see them, they certainly put in the effort with that staging, didn't they? You're a superstar playing at Nation Radio. Silver.

0: 16th of July, National Cherry Day. Love the peak of the British cherry harvest. Oh, dude, I could eat my own body weight in cherries. I won't lie. I probably have to mortgage my house to do so. And it's also World Snake Day. So there you go. Tony Shepherd here. Hope you're all right. This is Nation Radio.
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Paul Sugar the Man and Feel It Still on Nation Radio. Happy birthday if you're celebrating today. By the way, you share your birthday with Lord of the Dance star Michael Flatley and funny man Will Ferrell, both celebrating birthdays today. Happy birthday if it's yours. Average White Band in a bit and Dua Lipa now. It's Houdini at Nation Radio. I come back.

0: Nation Radio across Wales for your Thursday afternoon. I'm Tony Shepherd here with you. Thank you so much for having us on. We've got some great chances for you to win some fantastic days out on our Summer of Tickets, which is now back. Big thanks to the Royal Mint Experience for their support on this. You could be heading there. We've got your chance to win. 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Or what about Cardiff International Pool? 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

0: It's Olivia Rodrigo, and that is Drop Dead on Nation Radio. Tony Shepherd here with you. We've got some great 90s on the way on Nation's Back to the 90s, powered by Nation 90s, so hang around for that. Thanks to Nick, who got in touch, got your request in there. Nick, thank you so much for having us on whilst you're working hard this afternoon. All of that on the way after we update you with your latest headlines for 2 o'clock here at Nation.
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6: The top stories this hour. South Wales police are sharing the moment a 21-year-old from Cardiff was arrested after defrauding a woman in her 80s out of £20,000. He posed as a police officer and tricked the woman into handing over cash, jewellery and bank cards last November, telling her not to tell anyone or she could be arrested. Cleonest Massera was later found guilty of fraud by false representation. Officers say people should be vigilant and never share personal banking details or valuables with anyone they don't know or trust. In other news, in areas of Wales could see hose pipe bans introduced this weekend. Stuart Cymru, Welsh Water, says restrictions will be brought in parts of Carmarthenshire, Pembrokeshire and Ceredigion unless water usage falls. British Steel is now under public ownership. The UK government insists it's to protect thousands of jobs in the industry and the sector's vital role in the economy. Here, Plaid Cymru say it's a bittersweet moment for many in Wales, accusing ministers of failing to act over the closure of blast furnaces in Port Talbot in 2024. Now, with Wales's first women's health minister vowing to listen to women across the country, we're hearing from those living with endometriosis as Cardiff's specialist treatment hub faces possible closure. The Welsh Government says it's determined to tackle the normalisations of women's pain, despite fears specialist services in Wales could be reduced to just one centre in Swansea. Tiffany Summerfield from Cardiff has been living with the condition for 14 years. She says specialist care is vital.
7: We need to be investing in specialist services, not losing them. We need to make sure that specialist staff are recruited and supported and, you know, protect services like the Endometriosis Centre and actually listen to the patients who rely on those services.
6: And in rugby, Steve Tandy has made six changes to his Wales team for Saturday's Nations Championship clash with South Africa. Captain Doey Lake is fit to start for the clash in Durban.
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6: A hot afternoon with light winds and hazy sunshine, highs of 29 degrees Celsius. That's the latest. I'm Gavin Rutter.
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8: It's the ultimate throwback Thursday selection of 90s here on Nation Radio with me, Tony Shepherd. Good afternoon. We've got a great feel-good track from the Pasadenas in a mo, and Amy Gray.

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And I've got a Travis number which could hail a little bit of rain.

0: Look at host pipe bands, a drop of the wet stuff wouldn't go amiss. It's Travis and Why Does It Always Rain On Me on Nation Radio. I'm Tony Shepherd here, getting you through your Thursday afternoon with a selection of the best variety of 90s till 2:30. And I've got a great number one from back in the 90s, which Fatboy Slim was involved with in one of his guises. I'll play it next for you at Nation Radio.
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Meantime, it's The Script. Here's Man in the Arena at Nation. If I-

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0: Anne-Marie and Niall Horan, that's Our Song on Nation Radio. Tony Shepherd, keeping you company through your afternoon. Let's update you with your latest headlines for three locally, nationally and internationally, and then a great selection of music. 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
5: The top stories this hour. A Cardiff man has been jailed after scamming a woman in her 80s out of £20,000.
6: He's been arrested on suspicion of fraud by false representation, whereby a significant amount of high-value property has been stolen.
5: This is the moment Cleoness Massera from Pentwyn was arrested and comes after the 21-year-old convinced the woman to hand over cash, jewellery and bank cards. He was later found guilty of fraud by false representation, and officers are urging people to stay alert and never share banking details or valuables with strangers. Elsewhere, and council bosses have agreed to sell the Swansea.com stadium to Swansea City. The final figure hasn't been disclosed, but it's been described as being in excess of fair open market value. Swansea council leader Rob Stewart says it'll allow the owners of the club to invest in the ground and create a better fan experience. The Welsh Government says women should no longer have to suffer in silence as concerns grow over the future of specialist endometriosis care in Wales. As Cardiff's treatment hub faces possible closure, there are fears women could be left relying on a single specialist centre in Swansea. Tiffany Summerfield from Cardiff has been living with the condition.
7: So even after living with this disease for nearly 14, 15 years, I'm still facing new challenges and new symptoms and even more uncertainty. It's affected my ability to work, it's affected my independence and just, you know, overall my quality of life.
5: There's a warning parts of Wales could be hit by a hosepipe ban. Dua Cymru Welsh Water says the hot, dry weather's led to record demand. It says parts of North Carmarthenshire, North Pembrokeshire and Mid and South Ceredigion will face restrictions from this weekend unless usage falls. And in rugby, Wales captain Dewi Lake is fit to start Saturday's Nations Championship clash with South Africa. Head coach Steve Tandy's made six changes for the clash in Durban, with Ben Thomas, Max Cluellen and Lewis Rees-Sammet all called into the sites.
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5: A hot afternoon with light winds and hazy sunshine, highs of 29 degrees Celsius. That's the latest. I'm Gavin Rutter.
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9: 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It's a noughties dance classic in just a mo. Right after Dolly Parton, who's putting in a bit of overtime today.
8: Nation.

Madonna's latest studio album, Confessions 2, is now out, a follow-up to her Confessions on a Dance Floor. That's Papa Don't Preach on Nation Radio. So this next guy has had rave reviews from his gigs over the weekend at the British Summertime Concerts. It's Lewis Capaldi, and this is Stay Love at Nation.

0: as featured in that iconic 80s movie, The Breakfast Club. It's Simple Minds, and Don't You Forget About Me at Nation Radio. Good afternoon, I'm Tony Shepherd.
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Weekend and Save Your Tears on Nation Radio. Heading back now on the old school run with, first up, a track that appeared in the 1996 Baz Luhrmann movie Romeo and Juliet. It's The Wanna Dies on Nation's old school run. Oh.

0: Big Country, Fields of Fire, 400 miles on Nation's Old School Run, and the Wanna Die's the You and Me song. More old school classics tomorrow afternoon, and if you fancy winning a Fire TV, a 40-inch Fire TV worth nearly £200, we have one up for grabs to celebrate the fact that the Nation player is now on Fire TV, and you could be winning that. 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It's free to do so, and then get involved in the draw for that one. Right, latest travel soon for you, and then we'll get on some Ava Max right here.
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6: A very good afternoon. I'm Johnny Ratner. It's unusually slow down the A467 heading towards the Newbridge roundabout. Queues halfway back to Crumlin. The Pont to Paul turn off. I'll look into that. Further south of there, the westbound M4 already dragging its heels, approaching the Brynglass tunnels north of Newport. Usual build-ups on the outbound side of Southern Way out of Cardiff towards the A48. And for the A4232 coming from Culverhouse Cross towards the M4. And we've still got a reduced service on trains in Aberystwyth and Shrewsbury.
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0: Drive Time is next across Wales with Lee Jones here at Nation. I'll catch you tomorrow from one.
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12: The top stories this hour. The Welsh Government says women should no longer have to suffer in silence as concerns grow over the future of specialist endometriosis care in Wales. As Cardiff's treatment hub faces possible closure, there are fears women could be left relying on a single specialist centre in Swansea. Tiffany Summerfield from Cardiff has been living with endometriosis.
13: So even after living with this disease for nearly 14, 15 years, I'm still facing new challenges and new symptoms and even more uncertainty. It's affected my ability to work, it's affected my independence and just, you know, overall my quality of life.
12: Local authority chiefs have voted to allow the sale of the Swansea.com stadium to Swansea City. The Championship club had been looking to buy their home as part of ambitions to get back to the Premier League. Welsh Falklands hero Simon Weston says Argentina cheapened their victory over England in their World Cup semi-final last night. Weston, a veteran from Caerphilly, has criticised players who held up a banner describing the British overseas territory as Argentinian. A 21-year-old from Cardiff has been jailed after posing as a police officer to trick a woman in her 80s out of £20,000.
14: Who knows where the stolen property is? Who is in possession of the stolen property? Who knows the location of the stolen property? Do you know where the stolen property is?
12: That's audio there shared by police of the arrest of Cleonest Massera, who convinced the woman to hand over her cash, jewellery and bank cards last November, warning her not to tell anyone. He's been found guilty of fraud by false representation. Officers say people should never give personal details to anyone they don't know or trust. And Steve Tandy has made six changes to his Wales team for Saturday's Nations Championship clash with South Africa. Teddy Williams, Alex Mann and Dan Edwards are among those who come in. Captain Dowie Lake is fit to start again for the clash in Durban.
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12: A hot afternoon with light winds and hazy sunshine, highs of 29 degrees Celsius. That's the latest. I'm Gavin Rutter.
15: Nation Radio. Just gone 4 o'clock, and maybe it's a breakup for your kids today. Maybe it's their last day at school or college, or maybe that's tomorrow. Either way, thanks for getting the show on today. Level 42 coming up after bed.

Lessons in Love, Level 42, Bare Naked Ladies, and 1 week before that, getting you through the last bit of the school run, maybe, if you're on the back end of that right now, calling to the shops on the way home from school. Yeah, you know the story, you know how your life goes. Sunshine around Wales again today, another nice warm day. Kids are breaking up tomorrow for the majority of Wales, if they haven't already, with the inset days, etc. You know that means rain is probably on the way. I mean, fingers crossed for it, for sure. Let's continue your tunes for Wales. I got the Pointer Sisters on the way in a moment after Alex Warren. How did

0: thank you for listening for Thursday afternoon. Pointer Sisters and Jump right here on Nation Radio. I'm Lee. Yes, listen, I've got some news very soon on some very good days out you could be having with your family across the summer holidays. Keep me on for that later on this afternoon. I'll get you the latest travel for Wales in a bit and some George Ezra. But right now...
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0: Well, if you didn't know, the news is out there. We've gone even bigger this time around. Yep, money is massive. £777,000. It's a lot of life-changing cash, and it could be yours on Friday, where somebody really will win the lot. 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I mean, you just don't know. 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
16: Hey, very good afternoon. I'm Johnny Ratner, watching the Traffic Wells cameras with a close eye, already seeing a build-up on the westbound M4, nose-to-tail approaching the Bryngelas tunnels north of Newport, and crawling coming off the M48, heading into Wells up the Wye Valley Link Road, which in turn is queuing onto the A48 into Chepstow, past the High Beach roundabout. Usual build-ups on the outbound side of Southern Way and Rover Way out of Cardiff, and starting to build as well up the A4232 coming from Culverhouse Cross towards the motorway.
14: Travel
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Ace of Base and the Sign. 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Let's get you through your afternoon then with this from One Republic on Nation. I don't know.

0: A Good Heart, Fergal Sharkey, from the 80s on Nation Radio. And by the way, if you love the 80s and the 90s, then Chilled Nation is here for you. Sunday nights at 9 with Mark Franklin, just after Beat Surrender. This weekend on Nation Radio, though, it's going to be a 90s weekend. Yeah, we're going to play some of the decade's biggest songs and some of those forgotten 90s hits. I cannot wait for it. Sunday and Saturday, both days across the weekend, you'll hear some massive 90s throwback tunes. Right, your latest travel for Wales is coming up in a mo, and I'll get some Kylie for you too. Nation
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15: A very good evening. I'm Johnny Ratner. The A470 just north of Cardiff is nose to tail either side of the Coryton Interchange, trying to get onto the motorway, particularly out of the city centre on Northern Avenue coming from the A48 at Gabalfa, and Southern Way and Rover Way struggling up towards the A48. Keeping an eye on the motorway, westbound queues on the M4 towards the tunnels north of Newport, and already queuing coming off the M48 up the Wye Valley Link Road towards the A48 towards Chepstow at the High Beach roundabout.
12: Travel
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0: It's Teddy Swims on Nation Radio. Lee here. After five, we've got some details and some brilliant days out for the kids across the summer holidays for you, and a movie soundtrack song from Bridesmaids too.
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12: The top stories this hour. Welsh Falklands hero Simon Weston says Argentina cheapened their victory over England in their World Cup semi-final last night. Several players held up a banner describing the British Overseas Territory as Argentinian. Weston, a veteran from Caerphilly, says seeing it caused him great sadness. Well, Liberal Democrat leader Sir Ed Davey has called for the players involved to be banned from Sunday's final.
13: FIFA said that English, Scottish, Welsh and Northern Irish football players weren't allowed to wear a poppy during international football matches because they said that was a political statement. I recognise that this is high stakes, but the rules apply in every single match.
12: Elsewhere, council bosses have agreed to sell the Swansea.com stadium to Swansea City. The figure hasn't been disclosed, but it's been described as being in excess of fair open market value. Swansea council leader Rob Stewart says it'll allow the owners to invest in the ground and create a better fan experience. Now, with Wales's first women's health minister vowing to listen to women across the country, we're hearing from those living with endometriosis as Cardiff's specialist treatment hub faces possible closure. The Welsh government says it's determined to tackle the normalisation of women's pain, despite fears specialist services in Wales could be reduced to just one centre in Swansea. Tiffany Summerfield from Cardiff has been living with the condition for 14 years. She says specialist care is vital.
14: We need to make sure that specialist staff are recruited and supported and, you know, protect services like the Endometriosis Centre and actually listen to the patients who rely on those services every single day.
12: Areas of Wales could see hosepipe bans introduced this weekend. Dua Cymru Welsh Water says restrictions will be brought in parts of Carmarthenshire, Pembrokeshire and Ceredigion unless water usage falls. And in rugby, Wales captain Dewi Lake is fit to start Saturday's Nations Championship clash with South Africa. Head coach Steve Tandy's made six changes for the clash in Durban.
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12: Staying sunny this evening, then dry and warm again tomorrow. Highs of 28 degrees Celsius. That's the latest. I'm Gavin Rutter.
0: Just gone 5 o'clock. It's another salad and crackers tea tonight, isn't it? Another warm one across Wales. Wilson Phillips on the way after we start with Stevie Wonder.

course, it was the movie Bridesmaids this song was used in, and at the very end, they bring out the band, Wilson Phillips. What a great scene that is. Thank you for getting us on across Wales on Nation Radio this afternoon. It is Lee here. I'll do some Olivia Newton-John for you very soon. And yeah, I'll promise you those information, the details you need about big things for the kids across, well, the whole family across these summer holidays.

0: Xanadu, Olivia Newton-John on Nation Radio, Wales' best variety of hits are right here. And the best variety of tickets is coming up for you very soon as well. Yeah, the Summer of Tickets is back again. We love doing this for you, bringing you loads of exciting things to do and places to see all across Wales all summer long. There is literally something for everyone. 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
13: Good evening, I'm Johnny Ratner. Nose to tail on the A470 if you're heading north of the capital, coming off the M4 towards the Nantgarrow interchange and building as well around Culverhouse Cross. There might have been an accident just north of the roundabout on the A4232. Rover Way and Southern Way struggling out of Cardiff as well towards the A48. The westbound M4 queuing towards the tunnels north of Newport, as is the A4042 heading up towards Pontypool. And chocker around the High Beach roundabout at Chepstow, back along the Wye Valley Link Road onto the M48.
12: Travel
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song for the lovers and a song for you if you're off to see Richard Ashcroft tonight live at Cardiff Castle. The gates are already open, by the way. I guess lots of people are going to be flooding their way in, big Verve and Richard Ashcroft fans tonight. Yes, enjoy the gig if you're off there. This is Nation Radio. Fine Young Cannibals coming up for you, and Lady Gaga and Aaron.

0: Jam. This is what Wales' best variety of hits sound like, getting you through your Thursday afternoon one day until the kids break up. Yes, come on, you know it. 6 weeks of finding things to do, entertainment, can I have this, and also messy living rooms as well. You know it. However, this would help you out, wouldn't it?
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0: Well, if you didn't know, the news is out there. We've gone even bigger this time around. Yep, money is massive. £777,000. It's a lot of life-changing cash, and it could be yours on Friday, where somebody really will win the lot. 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
8: A very good evening. I'm Johnny Ratner. Long delays on the westbound M4 towards the Bryngelas tunnels north of Newport and around the High Beach roundabout in Chepstow. Queues on the Y Valley Link Road trying to join the A48 stretch back onto the M48 across the Severn Bridge back into England. Just north of Chepstow, I'm afraid, at St Arvans to Borden Road is closed following an accident. Really slow on the outbound side of the A4232 out of Cardiff past Culverhouse Cross towards the motorway and on Rover Way towards the A48.
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0: Big summer songs in the sunshine across Wales. This is Nation Radio, just coming up to 6 o'clock. And it's Lee here with your latest news, weather and travel on the way for your Thursday next. 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
5: The top stories this hour. The Welsh Government says women should no longer have to suffer in silence as concerns grow over the future of specialist endometriosis care in Wales. As Cardiff's treatment hub faces possible closure, there are fears women could be left relying on a single specialist centre in Swansea. Tiffany Summerfield lives in Cardiff, has endometriosis.
6: So even after living with this disease for nearly 14, 15 years, I'm still facing new challenges and new symptoms and even more uncertainty. It's affected my ability to work, it's affected my independence and just, you know, overall my quality of life.
5: Welsh Falklands hero Simon Weston says Argentina cheapened their victory over England in their World Cup semi-final last night. Weston, a veteran from Caerphilly, has criticised players who held up a banner describing the British Overseas Territory as Argentinian. South Wales police are sharing the moment a 21-year-old from Cardiff was arrested after defrauding a woman in her 80s out of £20,000. He posed as a police officer and tricked the woman into handing over cash, jewellery and bank cards last November, telling her not to tell anyone or she could be arrested. Cleonest Massera was later found guilty of fraud by false representation. Officers say people should be vigilant and never share personal banking details or valuables with anyone they don't know or trust. Local authority chiefs have voted to allow the sale of the Swansea.com stadium to Swansea City. The Championship club had been looking to buy their home as part of ambitions to get back to the Premier League. And Steve Tandy has freshened up his Wales team for Saturday's Nations Championship clash with South Africa in Durban. There are six changes from the side beaten by Argentina last weekend. Teddy Williams, Alex Mann, Dan Edwards, Ben Thomas, Max Cluellen and Lewis Rees-Sammet come in. Captain Doey Lake is fit to start again, having been a doubt with a groin injury, but Ben Carter's out with an ankle problem.
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5: Staying sunny this evening, then dry and warm again tomorrow. Highs of 28 degrees Celsius. That's the latest. I'm Gavin Rutter.
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9: 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I've got a massive rock out tune to turn up loud in the car on the way home very soon. 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

That is the song we need on a Thursday in the sunshine across Wales, literally the day before the last day of term. Thank you for getting us on this afternoon. Before that, Top Loader, who, when I say the word Top Loader, you might say Dancing in the Moonlight, and you now officially, or this generation certainly officially, knows that song as a Top Loader song. The original, released in 1970, and released and became a hit in 1972 for a band called King Harvest, reaching number 5 in Canada. And now you know. You may well have already known that. I'm not sure. Anyway, great to have you here. New Order's coming up in a bit. This is Olivia Dean on Nation.

0: Hey, got Thursday's happy hour on the way for you after 7 o'clock tonight. Big happy songs to round off your day. Right now, though, it is all about your journey home across Wales. Travel's on the way in a bit. That, by the way, is the brilliant New Order. And if you love the 80s, then check out the 80s Takeover with Mark Franklin and Chilled Nation on a Sunday night at 9. 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Nation
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15: Good evening, I'm Johnny Ratner. There is a long queue heading out of Cardiff on the A4232. A van's broken down just before Culver House Cross at the A48, blocking off the inside lane. That's causing queues back to the Letchworth interchange, and Southern Way and Roverway struggling out of the capital up towards the A48 at the Clan Eden interchange. Still really slow as well around the High Beach roundabout at Chepstow on all approaches. Queues back onto the Wye Valley Link Road, back onto the M48, heading across the Severn Bridge.
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Savage Garden Nation Radio, Lee here, getting you through your Thursday afternoon on your journey home today. Can we just give a little shout out to a man called Sean Carrington from Manchester. He's been proudly showing off his fate-tempting tattoo, the tattoo which features the trophy, the World Cup trophy, with England World Cup winners 2026. He paid £550 for it, and he's probably now going to have to get it erased or changed. Never mind, worth a go, I guess. Anyway, that is all we're mentioning about the football today on the show, by the way. That's it. Deacon Blues on the way for you very soon on Nation after Taylor Swift. Oh.

0: Cheers for getting us on this afternoon across Wales on Nation Radio as we count down and the clock ticks over to Friday tomorrow. This could be coming your way.
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0: 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We've gone even bigger this time around. 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
15: Good evening, I'm Johnny Ratner. Something going on the A48 heading out of Newport on the SDR. Looks like an accident by the Pont Ebu roundabout at Tredegar Park, the Dufferin neck of the woods. I'll look into it. Queues as you head towards the M4. The motorway still slow going from Mega towards the Bringglass tunnels. Still heavy around the High Beach roundabout at Chepstow. Queues on the Wye Valley Link Road stretch back onto the M48. And problems just north of Chepstow at St Arvins. Devorden Road still shut following an accident.
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0: Ella Langley, Summer Vibes on Nation Radio. Before that, Erasure Stop. Just coming up to 7 o'clock, we are ready for tonight's happy hour. Get ready for the happiest songs to round off your day after the update next.
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8: The top stories this hour. Welsh Falklands hero Simon Weston says Argentina cheapened their victory over England in their World Cup semi-final last night. Several players held up a banner describing the British Overseas Territory as Argentinian. Weston, a veteran from Caerphilly, says seeing it caused him great sadness. Well, Liberal Democrat leader Sir Ed Davey has called for the players involved to be banned from Sunday's final.
9: FIFA said that English, Scottish, Welsh and Northern Irish football players weren't allowed to wear a poppy during international football matches because they said that was a political statement. I recognise that this is high stakes, but the rules apply in every single match.
8: Elsewhere, council bosses have agreed to sell the Swansea.com stadium to Swansea City. The figure hasn't been disclosed, but has been described as being in excess of fair open market value. Swansea Council leader Rob Stewart says it'll allow the owners to invest in the ground and create a better fan experience. Now, with Wales's first women's health minister vowing to listen to women across the country, we're hearing from those living with endometriosis as Cardiff's specialist treatment hub faces possible closure. The Welsh Government says it's determined to tackle the normalisation of women's pain, despite fears specialist services in Wales could be reduced to just one centre in Swansea. Tiffany Summerfield from Cardiff has been living with the condition for 14 years. She says specialist care is vital.
10: We need to make sure that specialist staff are recruited and supported and, you know, protect services like the Endometriosis Centre and actually listen to the patients who rely on those services every single day.
8: Areas of Wales could see hose pipe bans introduced this weekend. Dua Cymru Welsh Water says restrictions will be brought in parts of Carmarthenshire, Pembrokeshire and Ceredigion unless water usage falls. And in rugby, Wales captain Dewi Lake is fit to start Saturday's Nations Championship clash with South Africa. Head coach Steve Tandy's made six changes for the clash in Durban.
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8: Staying sunny this evening, then dry and warm again tomorrow. Highs of 28 degrees Celsius. That's the latest. I'm Gavin Rutter.
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11: 7 o'clock, we're into the happy hour across Wales and there's a real buzz around today, isn't there? There's a feeling of literally the last day of school feeling. Right, 5 are coming up, Bananarama 2 and now this.

That's Bananarama Venus Nation Radio. This is the happy hour. It's Lee here till 8 tonight. Thanks for getting us on. Richard Ashcroft taking to the stage tonight at Cardiff Castle. Enjoy that if you're off there, if you're filing in. Yeah, it's going to be a good one tonight. And if you're the taxi service on the way home later on, though, yeah, it's going to be a late one and a warm one this evening too. Hey to Rachel. Rachel in Ponty's looking forward to the gig. Already on the way there right now. Enjoy that. And thank you for getting in touch with us. Let's continue the tunes on the happy hour. It's Rita.

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These are the happiest tunes to round off your day. Thursday on Nation, Emma in Calais got us on right now. Calais Swansea going for a bit of a walk later on tonight. Enjoy that. Looking forward to the air show coming up as well. Yeah, me too, actually. Owen's got us on as well. Thank you for listening. Kerry in Newport, meeting workmates after work tonight in about an hour. Enjoy that this evening. And of course, stick with us on Nation for these tunes in the happy hour.

0: Nation Radio, you can dig back to the 70s for some of Blondie's greatest hits, of course you can, but then this kind of blew us away, didn't it, in the 90s. Maria on Nation on the Happy Hour. Lee here till 8 tonight, Cool and the Gang to play for you very soon, and the very cool Coldplay.
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0: Outkast and Hey Ya, Thursday evening, Nation Radio, that is the happy hour and a good way to round it off tonight as well. Roberto is of course on the way for you next. Yes, lining up the tunes across Wales, whatever your plans are, maybe a little bit different to last night's plans, who knows? Anyway, make sure you're listening into the 80s at 8, he's got those, kicking off in just minutes. Nation
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0: Let's do it for your Friday Eve. Nearly the weekend, thank goodness. I'm Roberto. Hello, hope it's been a good Thursday. 8 o'clock right now with Gracie Abrams on the way. But first, Nation Radio. Let's do three big ones from the 80s with a song in here tonight from a Rocky movie that always comes up tops as the best song to motivate you. First though, Culture Club. This is Karma Chameleon playing for you on Nation.

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More big 80s anthems like that. Just check out Nation 80s. You can find it on your DAB radio and your smart speaker too. There is Survivor's Eye of the Tiger. Any ideas what links your dog's birthday to finishing school and moving house? You might like this, actually. I'll tell you after some Human League and this from Gracie Abrams on Nation.

0: There is the Human League. Tell me when on Nation. 8:20 for your Thursday night. When was the last time you had a good old party? Apparently the average person has 9 parties a year. I'm seriously lacking in the party department. Asking about that tonight because we will use any excuse to throw a party, including the dog's birthday, finishing school, and moving house. We also like a party for divorces or just because the sun's out. You probably had a lot of parties recently then, haven't you? I got invited to my friend's dog's birthday a couple of years back. They're a lovely couple. They've not got any kids and they idolise this dog and they wanted all its doggy friends to come round to celebrate. I didn't go, but I wish I had just to see what kind of party games they play. Pin the tail on the cat, maybe? The Killers on the way next. One of their most loved songs that poses an interesting question. Are we human?
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There is Jermaine Stewart. We don't have to take our clothes off, but in this heat, oh, you just feel like you want to, don't you? Is that just me? I'm Roberto, hello. This is Nation with the best variety of hits just after 8.30 for your Thursday. Breakthrough song on the way from Sam Smith from like 2014 that had some gospel vibes to it. First, Miles Smith, Stargazing on Nation.

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0: Maybe that's what you need tonight. Bit of Sam Smith in your life. It is Nation 22-9. Have you heard the song that is being dubbed the best pop song of 2026? It's from a lady you may never have heard of, but she's already played Glastonbury. She's won a Brit Award as well. I'll play it for you just before 9. First, though.
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0: Are you one of these people that hears about competitions and big prizes but never enters because you think, I'm never going to win that? Pat, who was our big winner on Make Me a Winner last week, was one of those people.
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0: 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And hey, it could be you. 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

0: This is the song that's being dubbed one of the best pop songs of 2026. What do you think? It's White Noise playing for you on Nation from Holly Humberston, a name you may not have heard, but she's already played Glastonbury. She's supported the likes of Lewis Capaldi, and she won the Brit Award for Rising Star back in, like, 2022. Things really getting hot for her now. I'll keep the tunes coming tonight. 90s at 9 next, starting that with an anthem from Pulp that's all about, I suppose, how the other half moves.
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0: Evening if you've just joined us. Maybe having a slightly different night to last night's football. I'm Roberto. Hope you're well for your Thursday. It's 9 o'clock. Sombra on the way after we do three big ones from the 90s. Nation Radio. I've got two 80s legends in here tonight doing an absolutely brilliant collaboration that was made for a TV advert. First, though, Pulp playing for you on Nation.

There is Sophie B. Hawkins on Nation with the two 80s legends before that, teaming up in the 90s for a huge collaboration that was originally done for a Pepsi advert. Rod Stewart and Tina Turner, It Takes Two. There's more 90s songs like that over on Nation Player right now. Just check out Nation 90s. You can have a listen on your DAB radio and your smart speaker as well. I've got another brilliant collaboration on the way for you in a minute that a lot of people never expected would work. Again, between two absolute 80s legends. First, though, Samba's Homewrecker on Nation.

0: When this first came out, a lot of people were like, what? That Beatles guy with Michael Jackson? Nah. But it works, doesn't it? Paul McCartney and Michael Jackson, Say Say Say, playing for your nation. It's nearly 20 past nine for your Thursday. Have you heard the absolutely bonkers news about the weather? It feels like we've been living in a sauna for, like, the last month or so. But from Sunday, that's about to change, with some places waking up to temperatures as low as 6 degrees this weekend. Yes, I have got a smile in my face when I'm saying that. Some cooler weather would be lovely. Some rain would be nice. Don't think I'll ever say that sentence again. Peter Gabriel's on the way, and Ella Henderson. Nation
1: 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Proud to be there for workers counting down to lunch and breakfast regulars saying, pass the HP, will you? 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

Ella Henderson on Nation. Going to play it for Martha Dover. Loving these tunes whilst doing the ironing ahead of the holiday she's going on Saturday. Maybe you're going away as well. Maybe you're not doing the ironing, though. Like, when you pack your clothes after ironing them, do they not just get creased up again? Or is it just the way I pack my bag? Michael McDonald's on the way soon. First, Little Mix on Nation. This is not-

0: Loving all your messages tonight about how to pack a suitcase without creasing your clothes. There is Michael McDonald on Nation. I mentioned a moment ago that Martha was doing in the ironing before packing her bag for holiday. And how do you pack clothes without creasing them? Apparently, from all your messages, the secret is to roll them up. And that way, they don't get creased. Genius. I'm going to try that. Glenn Frey's on the way next. First, though.
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0: Are you one of these people that hears about competitions and big prizes but never enters because you think, I'm never going to win that? Pat, who was our big winner on Make Me a Winner last week, was one of those people.
2: And you hear people that have come on and they've been lucky enough to get the call, and we just think it'll never happen to us, but it has, and I'm just so thankful.
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0: There is Joe's End of Beginning on Nation as we wrap up your Thursday. Get ready for that weekend. Tomorrow night, of course, we'll properly get ready for that weekend with 3 hours of the biggest tunes to party to. Make sure you're here for Nation's House Party from 8. As for what's next, well, I've got Noughties at 10. Three big ones from the Noughties. Starting that with the blues song that got a remix and then featured some Notorious B.I.G. Could you name it?
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0: On the way for your Thursday night, we'll get some night shift check-ins going. I have the biggest song of the moment from Taylor Swift, and of course, we're going to start it all with three big ones from the Noughties. Orson are on the way. The collaboration Nelly Furtado did with James Morrison. It's a beautiful song, that. And first, Blue, with a bit of Notorious B.I.G. in there. Yeah, it's Fly By 2 playing for you on Nation.

It's just lovely, isn't it, that? James Morrison, Nelly Furtado, taking care of Naughties at 10 for your Thursday. Broken Strings on Nation. I'll keep the best variety of hits coming. We're going back to the 80s in a minute for a John Parr anthem that's a real kind of turn-up-loud and sing-along song. First, though, you might want to sing along to this one. Can you reach those high notes? Taylor Swift, I Knew It, I Knew You on Nation.

0: Good evening to Tessa Monroe. Night shift check-in, please. Give me and Larry a shout. We're all about the coffee and petrol this evening. Hopefully not at the same time. Working in a service station and doing beautification, apparently. Which I think means cleaning, doesn't it? There is John Parson and Elmo's Fire playing for you on Nation. It's just gone 10:15. I'd love to give you a little night shift check-in if you're working right now. Say hi through our Facebook page. 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Or you can get in touch on WhatsApp 07740 938 500. Go West are on the way soon. And I got Shawn Mendes with Camila Cabello coming up. 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

is Sister Sledge on Nation. Going to play it for Holly Vickers, who probably has the biggest smile on her face despite doing her night shift. Why is that smile so big? Because it's her last night shift for 2 weeks, or just over 2 weeks. She's heading off on holiday on Saturday. Have an amazing time, won't you? Take us with you, of course, via Nation Play. I'll get the Goo Goo Dolls on in a minute right now. Shawn Mendes and Camila Cabello, Senorita on Nation.

0: there is Prince, Raspberry Beret, playing for your nation as we wrap up your Thursday. Maybe we're getting it started like Marissa Faisal and Josephine. They're loving the tunes, working for Sainsbury's on their night shift. I'll get ABBA on for you next. Take that uplifting song as well, their latest one, Before 11. First though.
1: Nation player.
0: Are you one of these people that hears about competitions and big prizes but never enters because you think, I'm never going to win that? Pat, who was our big winner on Make Me a Winner last week, was one of those people.
2: And you hear people that have come on and they've been lucky enough to get the call, and we just think it'll never happen to us, but it has, and I'm just so thankful.
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13: 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You can

fast becoming my favourite Take That song. It's almost as uplifting as Shine. You know, I love that Shine tune. There is Take That. You're a superstar, taking care of things from me. I'm Roberto. This is Nation. Thank you for having us on. Of course, if you're on your night shift, good luck with it. Stick with us. We'll get you through with the best variety of hits. If you're off to bed, sweet dreams.

0: I'll catch you back here tomorrow from 8, where I'll be getting you ready for the weekend with Nation's House Party. Have a brilliant Friday. Nation
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